0: A tua música toca aqui.
1: 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Good fucking luck. 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

tattoos, piercings, and she just learned to twerk. 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She like playing strange chains with icicles, it goes her blank.

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1: No break. A tua música toca aqui.

Tell a bitch I'm Mary of Shabaria. 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The original Richard Ramirez, Christian Rivera. 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Call it Harry Carey. Cause every time I'm digging Harry Carey, I'm Mary, a motherfucking dictionary. 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Get the shaft like a staring column. Drink a happy pack heat, but it's black ink. 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I stack tips, you better.

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